And I hate you one and all. Damn your eyes. I killed a man, they said, so they said. I killed a man, they said, so they said. I killed a man, they said, and I smashed in his head, and I left him laying dead. Damn his eyes. But a swinging, I'm a

And he said, Sam, how are you? And I said, well, Sheriff, how are you? Damn your eyes. My name is Samuel. Samuel.

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1: Hit another one, boys. Hit another one real quick. I want to sing another one.

The pipes are calling. From glen to glen and down the mountainside. The summer's gone and all the roses fallen.

pain. And I am dead, as dead I will may be. You come and find the place where I am lying, and kneel and say an Ave there for me.